0: Tonight. Hurry. 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

0: 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Friends beckon every second you spend, wet in the pen, every letter you send. 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
1: 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In disarray, I realize it's everybody else is still astray. I feel ashamed, I know there ain't no saving away. They

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But you remember what I told you. 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
3: They used to tell

$1 million schemes about it. Success is on the way, I feel it in the distance. 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I be shining, they be shining. Get your one shot, don't you miss it. What you know about waking up every day like you on a mission?

the bitch I'm Mary of Shabaria. Face of my genital area. The original Richard Ramirez, Christian Rivera. 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Like a paraplegic and it's scary, call it Harry Carey. Cause every time I'm digging Harry Carey, I'm Mary, a motherfucking dictionary. I'm swearing up and down, they can spit this shit's hilarious. It's time to put these bitches in the obituary column. We wouldn't see eye to eye with a staring problem. Get the shaft like a staring column. Drinking happy, packy, but it's black ink. Evil half of the bad beats. Evil that means take a backseat. Take a back to fat beats with a maxi single. Look at my rap sheet. What attracts these people is my gangster bitch. Like Apache with a catchy jiggle. I stack chips. You better

0: 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South FM. All day.
1: It's been a while. I know I shouldn't have kept you waiting.